Hispanic Heritage Month, we are sharing hour-long specials every Tuesday night at 7. I'm stoked for tonight's show. I hope you have your dancing shoes on because I am going to share a bunch of electronic dance music. Artists like David Morales, Oscar G, DJ Sneak, Hernan Cataño, and De Oro. But first, it's Luis Vega, born in the Bronx and of Puerto Rican descent. The Grammy winner started DJing in clubs before he was old enough to attend. He helped pioneer house music at Studio 54. What? Yeah, when he was only a teenager. He continues to tour the world and loves to mix everything from house, salsa, and Afrobeat to jazz, hip-hop, gospel, and soul. Here's Cosmic Witch on 91.7 KXT.

Some retro pop funk electronic out of Mexico, Midnight Generation, and La Mia Donna on 91.7 KXT. If you dig Daft Punk as much as I do, I have a feeling you will really enjoy that band. They are known for their energetic live shows. And guess who introduced me to them? You got it, Jackson. Boy, he has great taste. And legendary house DJ Louis Vega, Cosmic Witch. In celebration of Hispanic Heritage Month, I am sharing an hour's worth of electronic music. Time for Cuban-American DJ and producer Oscar G, featuring Puerto Rican-born DJ Snake. Both are staples in house and techno. Legends be exact. DJ Snake was name-checked on Daft Punk's 1997 record Teachers and went on to write the lyrics for their 2001 release, Digital Love. Oscar G has remixed pop icons like Madonna and Jennifer Lopez. He's regarded as one of the most exciting DJs in the world. Why? Because he's typically behind the decks for 8 to 12 hours a night. Now, that is a perfect example of dedication and passion. Here's Azuka on 91.7 KXT.

0: teaming up with Gabriel Ananda. That is Maceo Plex, Solidary Days on this Hispanic Heritage Month special on 91.7 KXT. The Cuban-American spent part of his childhood in Miami, where he was surrounded by salsa and Spanish music. After moving to Dallas as a teenager, Maceo Plex got into DJing and discovered Detroit techno. He now lives in Barcelona, Spain, and is one of the most respected producers and DJs in electronic dance music. He's been in the game for 30 plus years, and his live DJ sets take fans on a journey, my friend. His sets tend to move between a house, techno, electro, and darker melodic material. Before that, Natalia Lafourcade, Tu Si Sabes Cremire. That is an electronic remix of her big hit, reworked by Swiss DJ and producer Michel Clay. The song translates to, "You really know how to love me." Natalia is a Mexican singer, songwriter, and producer. She grew up surrounded by music and learned to play piano and guitar at a very young age. At the age of 10, Natalia was singing in a mariachi band. By 14, she had joined a pop group called Twist. And at the age of 17, Natalia signed with Sony Music. She has become one of Mexico's most successful and respected musicians with 5 Grammys and 20 Latin Grammy wins. And Oscar G in the mix featuring DJ Sneak Azucar. 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This state fair season, DART's Green Line offers straight to the front gate service to Fair Park, avoiding traffic and parking. More details about the Green Line service at dart.org/statefair. 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Coming soon, Grammy winner Randy Travis with guest vocalist James Dupree on October 15th. For tickets and info, longhornballroom.com. 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

One of my favorite progressive house DJs and producers, Hernan Cataño. Love is coming back on this Hispanic Heritage Month special on 91.7 KXT. The Argentine artist has been hailed as El Maestro because he has shaped the international underground house scene for well over three decades. Hernan is known for taking listeners on a musical journey, long sets and seamless transitions. He carefully builds the mood and energy, creating an experience that is about more than just the individual songs. It's about the story they tell together. And David Morales, Needing You. David is an American music producer of Puerto Rican descent. He is a house legend and considered to be one of the first

born in Puerto Rico and raised in Brooklyn. Carlos is a DJ, producer, and label owner, my friend. He's been doing the music thing for well over 30 years, known for mixing house to hip-hop to salsa. I wanted to go with this track that he's featured on because Carlos wrote the lyrics and does the spoken word vocal. Here's I Am Your DJ on 91.7 KXT.

That is Joe Flores, better known as Jotsky. Soy Latino on this Hispanic Heritage Month special on 91.7 KXT. Born in Brooklyn, raised in Queens, Jotsky grew up in a Colombian household with his mom blasting salsa music while cleaning the house. So musically, that was the biggest influence in finding his sound. He burst onto the New York City music scene in the early 90s as a founding member of the Chocolate Factory DJ Collective, known for bringing an underground New York tribal and Latin house sound to the West Coast. And Marina featuring Carlos Mena on vocals, I Am Your DJ. I love that deep, hypnotic spoken word house track. Funding for this Hispanic Heritage Month special comes from you and from the Kessler Theater. Coming soon, Latin artist Del Castillo with Guy Forsythe on Saturday, October 10th, and indie pop singer Maddie Zom with Molly Grace on Friday, October 16th. Tickets at thekessler.org. I'm Leslie James, and I'm about to wrap up my special. Thank you so much for tuning in. We're celebrating Hispanic Heritage Month every Tuesday night at 7. Tune in next week for La Belle Special. I'm going to leave you with Mexican electronic DJ and producer D'Oro. This is a cumbia-inspired party-ready track. He said he wanted the song to make listeners get up and dance, whether they were at a rave or listening at home. Featuring Jay On, here's Rumba on 91.7 KXT.

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Curtis Harding on 91.7 KXT. The Power. It was Death Cab before that from the Kintsugi record, The Ghost of Beverly Drive. Just announced Death Cab's coming back to North Texas next year. You can catch them March 24th at the Bomb Factory. But for now, welcome to the 8 o'clock hour and the happiest of Tuesdays to you. Hope you're doing all right out there. I'm Jackson Wisdorf here with you till midnight. Shout out to Leslie for that great Hispanic Heritage Month special before this. And don't forget, KXT celebrating Hispanic Heritage Month through October 15th. You can tune in every Tuesday night to your different KXT DJ bringing you an hour's worth of music, celebrating, showcasing the many contributions from Hispanic and Latin artists from around the world. La Belle is up next with a very special guest, so be sure to tune in next Tuesday at 7 o'clock and continue your celebration of Hispanic Heritage Month with us here on KXT. I got a lot of great tunes on the way, including a really fun one from Art of Noise here in a sec, but first, one from the new Billy Strings record, So Much Your Goodbyes, Burn the Other End on 91.7 KXT.

The Sacred Souls on 91.7 KXT. That's one that sounded really good at the Toyota Music Factory when they were in town a couple weeks back. Any Old Fool. It was The Art of Noise before that. Some relatively obscure mid-80s electronica close to the edit. And one off Billy String's new album, So Much for Goodbye, started things off. Burn the Other End. We're a few months away, but Billy's coming back to North Texas, playing at Dickey's Arena December 11th as part of the KXT Presents series. Third year in a row for a Billy String show in December, so pretty happy that's kind of become a thing. Another great thing is Till Midnight at the Nasher, KXT's monthly concert series at the Nasher Sculpture Center in downtown Dallas. We've been having a blast over the last few months, and we've got one on October 16th with psychedelic southern rock from Caftan kicking things off, followed up by some blues rock from Danny Joseph, and the night wraps up with a screening of Practical Magic. You can go find more deets at kxt.org. And here's some music from Silvana Estrada, beautiful tune featuring Pablo. It's Santes de Ti on 91.7 KXT.

0: Hermanos Gutierrez on 91.7 KXT. Getting a little vocal help from Leon Bridges on that track, a single they dropped last year, Elegantly Wasted. Really digging the new Hermanos Gutierrez album. Los Ojos del Condor was produced by Dan Auerbach of the Black Keys, and they're touring on it, making a stop at the Southside Ballroom October 20th as part of the KXT Presents series. Another artist playing around that time in October at Dickies Arena in Fort Worth is Phoebe Bridgers. Sold out show as part of the KXT Presents series. Tickets for that one sold out really quick. She's touring on this great new album, Lost Weekend Year, to cut from it, Lost Boys. And a beautiful tune from Silvana Estrada started things off, featuring Pablo Pablo. That was Untasted Tea. And support for KXT on this Tuesday night, it comes from you, our listeners, of course, and from Josie Records. 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And we've got more music on the way, including some homegrown tunes. We'll hear one from Parker Toomey out of Dallas, a classic from Steely Dan, and so much more in a sec on Listener Power 91.7 KXT.
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Always time to squeeze in a little Steely Dan that was reeling in the years on 91.7 KXT. Parker Toomey out of Dallas before that. Counting Down the Days. Two song titles that are kind of related if you think about it. But right now I want you to think about November 28th and clear your calendar if you have any

The roots of rock and roll right there. Big Mama Thornton taking us back to 1952 for Hound Dog on 91.7 KXT. It was J.D. McPherson before that, a guy you can catch at the Kessler December 5th as part of the KXT Present series, Head Over Heels. Temples from their new album Bliss started things off, a record that sees them introducing some elements of 90s-inspired electronic music. Sounds really cool on that tune. Jetstream Heart. 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Russell's Retreat explores works made by the cowboy artist during his summers at Glacier National Park in Montana. Additional funding coming from Tommy Terrific's Car Wash in Plano, a Dallas area original business since 1990, focused on providing car care with an emphasis on quality, respect, and attention to detail. More at TommyTerrificsCarWash.com. And we're making our way towards the 9 o'clock hour. That means Under the Covers coming up here in just a little bit. But first, let's hear a song that just came out last year that kind of sounds like it was recorded back in the 60s. Steven Sanchez using some really cool old school production techniques on this one. Sweet Love on 91.7 KXT.

KKXT HD, Dallas Fort Worth Den, and streaming worldwide on the web at kxt.org and on the KXT app. 9 o'clock on this Tuesday night, so let's go into the cover. I'm Jackson Wisdorf tonight with a slightly controversial cover, not because of the song or anything, but one that challenges the convention of a traditional cover. Bob Dylan wrote this one originally, and he recorded it first in 1971. The only thing is, that version didn't come out until after the cover was released. So, the immortal question, is it a cover? I like to say yes, and also I love this song, so I wanted to play it. It's The Band tonight. They released their rendition on Cahoots in 1971. Both the band version and the Bob Dylan version, equally great. Really, the only difference is who's singing the song. But like I said, it's a great track, no matter who you're listening to, and we're giving the favor to The Band tonight to play it on Under the Covers. So let's go ahead and throw it on the deck and give it a spin. Hear the Bob Dylan written, band released classic, When I Paint My Masterpiece, on Under the Covers on Listener Power 91.7 KXT.

US 3 on 91.7 KXD. That one off the new album Snap, Crackle, and Bop. Cool Cat. Went under the covers before that with a track that technically is a cover, but in very unusual circumstances. When I Paint My Masterpiece, originally written by Bob Dylan and recorded by Bob Dylan originally in 1971. In fact, he actually was backed by Leon Russell on his recording. The only thing is that one didn't come out until after the band's version came out on their 1971 album, Cahoots. Both of them are fantastic. It's one of my favorite Bob Dylan songs in terms of actual songwriting. And really the only difference is who's singing it. But whether it's the Dylan version or the band version, fantastic. And the band version, perfect for under the covers, I'd say. Listen for it Monday through Friday, 9 a.m. and p.m. It's a new cover song for you every morning and evening. And you don't want to miss it because Benji and myself always got some good stuff queued up for you. And I'm Jackson Wisdorf here with you on this Tuesday for a few more hours. With a lot of great tunes on the way, including an artist coming to the Bomb Factory next Wednesday, Jack White. But first, Casey Musgraves. Who's also coming to North Texas in the next few weeks, playing a two-show run at the American Airlines Center October 10th and the 11th. The show on the 10th is sold out. Still a few left on the 11th if you wanted to go. Check that out and enjoy this one. It's off Casey's new album, Middle of Nowhere, Mexico Honey, on 91.7 KXT.

Tom Odell on 91.7 KXT, Don't Let Me Go, tune you released last year. It was Jack White before that from the Blunderbuss album, Love Interruption, helping to get you ready for next Wednesday. Jack's going to be at the Bomb Factory. KXT's very excited for that show. And tickets are kind of hard to come by. Be sure you follow KXT on Instagram and Facebook, Rat KXT Radio. There's still a chance to win a couple tickets to see that show at the Bomb Factory. So monitor the feeds in the meantime. To start things off, another artist coming through North Texas in October on the 10th and the 11th, a two-show run at the American Airlines Center, is Casey Musgraves from the new album Middle of Nowhere, Mexico Honey. And we're going to keep things moving now with Beck. Here's the title track to his new album, Ride Lonesome, on 91.7 KXT.

0: Jenny Lewis on 91.7 KXT. She needs to release some new music soon. It's been a while since that record came out. You just heard the title track to Enjoy All, Dire Straits before that. And Beck with the title track to his latest album, Ride Lonesome, started things off. And support for KXT on this Tuesday night, it comes from you, our listeners, of course, and from Tommy Terrific's Car Wash in Plano, locally owned and operated since 1990. 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And we got more music heading your way in just a little bit, including a track we just premiered on What's New a few weeks ago from Patrick Martin. That's a cut from the new Jesse Wells record, and so much more in a sec on Listener Power 91.7 KXT.
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Matthew Sweet on 91.7 KXD, 90s classic there, Girlfriend. It was new music from Patrick Martin before that. We premiered it on What's New a few weeks back. Really digging it from the album Fascinator, Only Good at Being Young. And some more new music for you now from a guy who's sold out every gig he's played in North Texas the last 2 years in a row, Jesse Wells. This one's from the record Masks Off. Won't You Come Out Tonight on 91.7 KXD.

Iron and Wine on 91.7 KXT. You got a chance to see them at the Majestic Theater in Dallas October 24th as part of the KXT Present series. It's at the Majestic, so it's bound to be a great show. That was In Your Ocean off their Hen's Teeth record. Bruce Springsteen before that, and Jesse Wells from the new album Masks Off started things off. Won't You Come Out Tonight? And we're making our way towards the 10 o'clock hour. That means it came from the crates coming up here pretty soon. But first, let's hear Norah Jones, former Dentonite, teaming up with Dolly Parton on this one, Creeping In on 91.7 KXT.

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the night. You see your lover leaning against the old street light. 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
1: Los Lobos on 91.7 KXT. Before that, La Lome, the Los Angeles League of Musicians. Had a great time seeing them with the Sacred Souls and the Womack Sisters a couple weeks ago. That was Danza de La Lome. They performed that one in our KXT studios not that long ago. You can see that session. It's under the live sessions tab at kxt.org. But for now, it's a little after 10 o'clock on this Tuesday night, and that means it's time for It Came From the Crate, your nightly exploration into songs found via the art of digging at record stores near and far. I'm Jackson Wisdorf, and funding for It Came From the Crate on KXT comes from Josie Records, celebrating 10 years with three Dallas area locations where you can find KXT music you love on vinyl or CD, as well as turntables, apparel, and more. To locate a store and shop online, josierecords.com. In the 9 o'clock hour for Under the Covers, we heard a tune from the band. It's Two for Tuesday, so I thought let's hear another one. This one from their sophomore 1969 record, the Brown Album, as a lot of people like to call it. The final song on the record, one that I've always loved. It's been a favorite of mine ever since I first heard the band way back in the day, and a track that's also kind of timely, besides my terrible timing to mark the first day of fall. And I know that was about a week ago, but hey, you know, I just realized today that I didn't do this. And it's a little bit of a tradition here on It Came From the Crate. I love to play this track. It just gets you full of all of those autumnal vibes. And I'm just excited to throw it on the deck and give it a spin. Here from the band tonight, from 1969, it's King Harvest Has Surely Come on It Came From the Crate on 91.7 KXT.

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Modest Mouse on 91.7 KXT. That one from the new album, An Eraser and a Maze, Picking Dragon's Pockets. They're going to be in town in a few weeks, October 16th, playing with Carolyn Rose at the Toyota Music Factory. More Chiba before that, and to start things off, where it came from, The Crate, marking in the beginning of fall. To be fair, 1 week late, with a classic from the band off their 1969 sophomore album, Cahoots, the Brown Album, as a lot of people like to call it. King Harvest has surely come. I know fall, the first day of it was last week, so apologies for my poor timing, but a little bit of a tradition that we've done here on It Came From The Crate the last few years. Better late than never, right? Perfect for It Came From The Crate, your nightly exploration into songs found via the art of digging at record stores near and far. Everything comes from my personal record collection, so you never know what you're going to hear, but it's going to be good. That's a guarantee. Listen for it a little after 10 o'clock Monday through Friday on 91.7 KXT. And keeping things moving now with Boy Golden. Here's a track featuring Cat Clyde off the album Best of Our Possible Lives, Cowboy Dreams, on 91.7 KXT.

0: The Strokes from their recent album, Reality Awaits. I was Going Shopping on 91.7 KXT. One of my favorite Zeppelin deep cuts before that from Zeppelin 3, Tangerine. Boy Golden started things off, a track featuring Cat Clyde as well, Cowboy Dreams. And we've got more music on the way, including more of the homegrown variety out of Aledo. 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

Bengals on 91.7 KXT going down to Liverpool. It was a James Hunter 6 before that, and out of Aledo, Dayglow started things off from a self-titled album that came out a couple years ago. That's the project of Sloan Strouble. You heard Cocoon. And keeping the music train on the tracks now with the real fun one Brother Wallace put out on the record Electric Love last year. Who's that on 91.7 KXT?

ain't changed.

Borns on 91.7 KXT off their Dopamine album, Electric Love. Before that, from an album called Electric Love, it was Brother Wallace. Who's That? Great tune that came out last year. And we're making our way towards the 11 o'clock hour. I've still got plenty of great music to squeeze in until midnight. Like some more new tunes now from Aaron Lee Tazjian. This one's off the album Get Over It, Underdog. Lost and Alone on 91.7 KXT.

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1: Cage the Elephant, their big breakout hit from 2008. Ain't No Rest for the Wicked on 91.7 KXT. It was The Cure before that. And welcome to the 11 o'clock hour on this Tuesday night. I'm Jackson Wisdorf, here with you till midnight. A lot of great tunes to squeeze in, like this one from my favorite album to come out so far this year, King Tuff's latest, Moo. It's Twisted on a Train on 91.7 KXT.

Music from 07. That was Destiny on 91.7 KXT. Elvis Costello before that. And from his latest album, Moo, it was glam rock superstar King Tuff to kick that block off. Twisted on a Train. That's an incredible record. My favorite of 2026 so far. If you haven't listened to it, do that. You won't be disappointed, I promise. And I got more music for you now from Father John Misty. After performing this track for about a year and a half on tour for his last album, Mosh Mashana, he finally released it as a standalone single, The Old Law, on 91.7 KXT.

0: Some great new music out of Ireland, Florence Road on 91.7 KXT. That's off their album Spring Forward, Hanging Out to Dry. Shout outs to Leslie James for turning me on to that band and most bands I know from the UK. Be sure to tune in to the UK track of the day Monday through Friday at 5:50. Always some great tunes from across the pond with LJ. T-Rex before that from the classic Electric Warrior 1971, and Father John Misty with the standalone single he dropped last year started things off, The Old Law. And more music heading your way in just a little bit, including a cut off Courtney Barnett's latest album, a really fun collaboration with Katie Crutchfield of Waxahachie. That and so much more here in a sec on Listener Power 91.7 KXT.
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Jeff Tweedy dropped that one last year on a triple solo LP, Twilight Override, really channeling that inner Velvet Underground coolness. Lou Reed was my babysitter on 91.7 KXT. World Party of their Goodbye Jumbo album, and Courtney Barnett from her recent record, Creature of Habit, started things off. That was a track featuring Katie Crutchfield of Waxahachie, Sight Unseen. And here's some music from Spoon now. They put this one out on their Lucifer on the Sofa album a few years back. The Hardest Cut on 91.7 KXT.

Chicago bluesman Earl Hooker originally dropped that one in the 60s. That was the Black Keys rendition of You Got to Lose on 91.7 KXT, a blues cover from an album chock full of them, their latest, Peaches. Really good stuff. St. Paul the Broken Bones before that, and Spoon off their Lucifer on the Sofa album started things off, The Hardest Cut. And this is Jackson Wisdorf signing off on this Tuesday night. Been so much fun playing music for you today, as always. And there's always more on the way on Listener Power 91.7 KXT, so don't go anywhere. But going to leave you with an artist you can catch October 16th playing with Modest Mouse at the Toyota Music Factory, Carolyn Rose. This one's from the new album, Gentling the Horse, at the Walt Whitman Mall. Yip, yip, yow. 91.7 KXT. 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

one play football for the coach. They said I was a little too lightweight to play linebacker, so I'm playing right end. 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

91.7 KXT, the boy with the Arab strap. That's Belle and Sebastian and Tom Odell, Don't Let Me Go. Hello, good morning. Hope you're having a great Wednesday. I'm Benji McPhail. And yeah, it's going to be stormy today. I haven't said that in a real long time. We're going to see a mix of sun and clouds, some possible heavy thunderstorms too, and temps in the low 90s. So wet weather has returned to North Texas, apparently. Here's the new one from Danielle Ponder. It's Sun and Moon on 91.7 KXT.

91.7 KXT Womack Sisters, If I Let You. That's just got that good old-fashioned soul and R&B to it. And if you like that, stick around. 7 o'clock, we've got today's final pick. Rafael Sadiq created an album he called A Love Letter to 60s and 70s Soul and R&B. We'll find out what that record is at 7 o'clock. Devo, Beautiful World, and Danielle Ponder, her new one, Sun and Moon. More new music, Pokey Lafarge, My Baby Loves Me, on 91.7 KXT.

0: 91.7 KXT, Tunde Adebimpe, and Magnetic Earth, Wind, and Fire, September. Yes, La Belle got the honor of playing that on September 21st. I just wanted to play it this morning. Hope you don't mind. And Pokey Lafarge, My Baby Loves Me. 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Emma Walsh, a homegrown artist out of Arlington, has a wonderful tune she gave us a few years back. 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

917 KXT homegrown music out of Arlington. It's Emma Walsh and Good Grief. I have a feeling Emma's a big fan of Peanuts. That was Charlie Brown's favorite saying. Our homegrown artist of the week, we are featuring Lou Charles. Lou has a really nice new single out right now, and we can't wait to share that with you. We've got our live session we cut with Lou that's going up about 8 o'clock this morning. You can check that on KXT's YouTube channel. And of course, we'll be playing music from Lou throughout the day. And I know Leslie's got some more details about that, and she's going to be playing the new song a little after 4 this afternoon. Our homegrown artist of the week is brought to you by Tommy Terrific's Car Wash in Plano. Nirvana with Lithium and Cage the Elephant and their latest Beaches in Tennessee. Matt Berninger, here's a fun one, Martini Me Fatso on 91.7 KXT.

Little drama goes on. Anumuna, sisi au, ya drama goes on. Amuna yeye, koma, sama kosa.

91.7 KXT, Soul Mukasa from Manu Dibango, Michael Kiwanuka, You Ain't the Problem, and Matt Berninger taking a break from the National. He has a new solo project called Type It Up. We heard Martini Me Fat, so I actually downloaded that the other day and heard it's a 5-song EP that he just released, and it's really, really good. 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Tickets at thekessler.org. Today's vinyl pick, a really fun record from Rafael Sadiq. We'll get to that right after Lucy Dacus and her latest, Planting Tomatoes, on 91.7 KXT.

KKXT HD Dallas Fort Worth Denton. It's time for today's final pick and a really fun record from Rafael Sadiq. It's his third solo album. If you're not familiar with him, Rafael used to be in the band Tony. Remember those guys? Yeah, and he really was a big fan of that just classic early 60s and 70s soul, you know, Motown, Stax, the Philadelphia sound, the TSOP, and he wanted to do a love letter for it. Some of the influences you're going to hear in here, you're definitely going to hear some Smokey Robinson, some Marvin Gaye, some Temptations, some Hole and Doll and Hozier. I mean, this is one of those records that you just, if you're a fan of R&B, this is a record you really should probably have in your collection. It is loaded with lots of good tunes, including Keep Marching, Big Easy, Just One Kiss. Love That Girl. A really cool video goes along with that one, too. Let's dive in and enjoy one of the many great tunes from this album. Here is 100 Yard Dash, Rafael Sadiq from his album The Way I See It on 91.7 KXT.

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1: 91.7 KXT, Galactic, and Irma Thomas. That's a nice 1-2 combo, isn't it? It's Where I Belong. Rafael Sadiq from Today's Final Pick, a wonderful record, The Way I See It. That's his third studio album. Definitely has that old school Motown vibe to it, doesn't it? 100-yard dash from Rafael Sadiq. Good morning. I hope you're having a great Wednesday. I'm Benji McPhail, and it's going to be cloudy. Good chance of showers throughout the day and temps in the low 90s. It's kind of feeling like, dare I say it, fall outside. Here's J. Jerome 87 and Track and Field on 91.7 KXT.

91.7 KXT Afghan Wigs, House of I. KXT presenting Afghan Wigs on November 20th at Granada Theater. I know just a handful of tickets remain for that one, so you may want to grab those now before you forget. B-52s with Rome and J. Jerome 87, Track and Field. I hope you caught last night's curated playlist with Leslie. It's Hispanic Heritage Month, and we've been having some blast putting together these playlists for you. And last night was just wonderful. You know, we were cranking it in my house and doing some dancing to that great Hispanic electronic music that she was sharing. And, you know, we've got one more. La Belle's got a very special guest joining her. And it's going to be a lot of fun. Our next curated playlist coming up on Tuesday night at 7 o'clock for Hispanic Heritage Month. Here's the latest from Kevin Morby. It's Javelin on 91.7 KXT.

0: 91.7 KXT, Hermanos Gutierrez, Elegantly Wasted, featuring homegrown artist Leon Bridges on the vocals on that, recorded in Fort Worth. Dan Auerbach of the Black Keys flew in to record it especially. That's pretty cool, don't you think? Don't forget, KXT is presenting Hermanos Gutierrez on October 20th at Southside Ballroom. Steely Dan, Babylon Sisters, and Javelin, the latest from Kevin Morby. 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Here's a weird thing that's been going on lately. I've had not one, not two, but three different people quote Charlie Crockett when we were having a conversation. One of the songs that was quoted is coming up. 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

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She's going to be at the Southside Ballroom on October 8th. 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Here's the latest from Alabama Shakes. I Feel Hope Coming. 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

917 KXT Black Mambo from Glass Animals, Fontaines, D.C. It's amazing to be young, and Alabama Shakes with their latest I Feel Hope Coming. 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Tony and the other artists will be at Cottonwood Art Festival in Richardson on October 3rd and 4th. 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It's California Blues on 917 KXT.

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91.7 KXT. It's Joan Armour, trading love and affection. Joan, one of those artists who really should have been almost a household name. She had such a great way of writing songs and, you know, just never quite got that recognition, unfortunately. Love and affection from Joan Armour, trading. Brandon Flowers in there, too, with Plans. Good morning. Hope you're having a good Wednesday. I'm Benji McPhail, and we're going to see possibly some showers throughout the day. Looks like it's going to be muggy for sure, breezy at times, and temps in the low 90s. Jack White, he's got a great new record out. It's called Frozen Charlotte. This is Neighbors Blues on 91.7 KXT.

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91.7 KXT. First came the Thunder. It's Chuck Prophet. Leghorn Slim before that was Strangers. And Jack White's new one, Neighbors Blues. KXT welcoming Jack White to the Bomb Factory on October 7th. And if you are feeling lucky, well, follow us on Instagram and on Facebook at KXT Radio. At midnight tonight, we are pulling the name of somebody who's going to get a free pair of tickets to that show. How cool is that? All the details right there on our Instagram and Facebook accounts at KXT Radio. Good luck. We'd love to see you at Jack White at the Bomb Factory. Here's Johnny Blue Skies with Situation on 91.7 KXT.

0: 91.7 KXT, She Cleans Up. That's Father John Misty. Waitresses, boy, that's an earworm. I know what boys like. Yeah, yeah, yeah, yeah. That's going to be stuck in my head the rest of the day. I can think of worse things that would be stuck, but that's a good one. Johnny Blue Sky's in there too with Situation. 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

Massive Attack with Teardrop on 91.7 KXT. We actually featured that a couple weeks back on Under the Covers, and there's a really good version out right now. Going back to the original featuring Elizabeth Frazier from Cocteau Twins. By the way, this morning's Under the Covers, this one's going to be one of those, you're going to love it. Bob Seger had a big hit in the mid-70s with Till It Shines, and I've got a collaboration of two great artists that just blow your doors off with their version of that song. We'll get to that at 9 o'clock on Under the Covers. Revivalist before that with Heart Stop. Here's Jose Gonzalez and A Perfect Storm on 91.7 KXT.

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We're going under the covers in just a moment, and I've got a really fun version of a Bob Seger classic. We'll do that right after Homegrown Music. Here's Frankie Leone singing about Johnny Cash on 91.7 KXT.

If you want a little loving, you gotta start real slow. She's gonna love you tonight now, if you just treat her right now. Oh, squeeze her real gentle, gotta make her feel good. Tell her that you love her like you know you should. 'Cause if you don't treat her right, she won't love you tonight. If you practice my method just as hard as you can,

KKXT HD Dallas Fort Worth Denton. It's time to go under the covers, and we're going to go back to 1976 and look at a song that originally appeared on that classic Bob Seger album, Night Moves. The song Till It Shines. And you know, you look at that album as a whole, and this is definitely one of the more reflective tunes. It's up against like Rock and Roll Never Forgets and Main Street, and it's got that slow, soulful groove that is just beautiful. Really makes you feel like the song's almost giving you a hug. It's about love, vulnerability, loneliness, and, you know, kind of reinventing yourself, if you will. It's a little bit more intimate than you expect from a Bob Seger tune, especially in that era. But boy, he delivered. It has some piano, guitars, and very understated with the bass and guitar in there too. But they really keep things moving down the road, so to speak. Let's give a listen and hear the original from Bob Seger, Till It Shines. It's Under the Covers on 91.7 KXT.

917 KXT and the original on this morning's Under the Covers. Bob Seger and the Silver Bullet Band going back to their Night Moves album, Till It Shines, from 1976. That is such a great song, isn't it? You almost feel like you're in a bar late at night and watching the scene develop as you listen to that song, which is not surprising when you think that the cinematic quality is really what a lot of people were drawn to when they heard that song. And not surprisingly, it's been used in films over the years, like the cover we are about to hear. The movie Mumford did not do very well. You might not even remember. It came out in the late 90s, but the soundtrack was pretty amazing, and it featured a really cool cover of Till It Shines from homegrown favorite Lyle Lovett and Keb Mo teamed up for it. Let's give a listen to Till It Shines from Lyle Lovett and Keb Mo on 917 KXT.

91.7 KXT and the cover this morning from Lyle Lovett and Keb Mo. That's off the Munford soundtrack, Till It Shines, and the original from Bob Seger from his classic Night Moves album from 1976. Good morning. How are you? If you do like covers, don't forget we do it a couple of times a day, Monday through Friday at 9 in the morning and also with Jackson at 9 o'clock at night. I'm Benji McPhail, and we are looking at kind of a muggy day here in North Texas. Showers possible throughout the day. Some thunderstorms may be coming through as well. And low 90s, so definitely feeling a little more fall-like here in North Texas. It's Devin Gilfillian with his new one, Black Dog Rabbit Hole on 91.7 KXT.

91.7 KXT of Monsters and Men with Ordinary Creature. You too, Pride in the Name of Love, and some new music from Devin Gilfillian, Black Dog Rabbit Hole. KXT presenting Devin Gilfillian on October 17th at the Kessler. The night before our final Till Midnight at the Nasher concert is happening at the Nasher Sculpture Center. What a beautiful place to see music, and it's free. A couple of really cool bands are going to be performing too. We've got some psychedelic southern rock from Kaftan. They'll be kicking things off. And then blues rock from Danny Joseph. And it's close to Halloween. Yeah, believe it or not, that's less than 2 weeks from Halloween. And Practical Magic, a scary movie, will be shown at the end of the night. All the details you need right there on the website, kxt.org. These guys were just in town on Friday, gave a great show too. Here's Jungle with the Wave on 91.7 KXT.

0: 91.7 KXT. Yeah, that might sound like it was recorded at Stax in the 60s, but no, that was a brand new tune from These Sacred Souls. Came out just a few months back. Any Old Fool on 91.7 KXT. Elvis Costello, that is, with Allison and Jungle, their new one, The Wave. So it's no secret, I am a huge Johnny Cash fan, and I've got a song from Johnny that Roseanne Cash, when asked to describe it, she called it the finest example of Southern Gothic literature she's ever heard. And it's put to music. 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

91.7 KXT, Phoebe Bridgers, a cut from her new album Lost Weekend. It's Lost Boys. KXT excited to be bringing Phoebe to Dickies Arena for a sold-out show on October 17th. Gomez with Options and Johnny Cash, Big River. If you missed the news last week, KXT is thrilled to be presenting Cure for Paranoia. It's happening on November 28th at Echo Lounge and Music Hall. Really, it's a chance to celebrate Cure for Paranoia's victory as this year's NPR Tiny Desk Contest winner. Not a bad time to do it either. It's right after Thanksgiving. 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Some new music. Here's Billy Strings with Burn the Other End on 91.7 KXT.

91.7 KXT Inhaler and your house, Houndmouth with Say It. Jackson played some new Houndmouth the other night, and we even played some at our public music meeting recently as well. Those guys still putting music out. That song going back to 2015. And the new one from Billy Strings, Burn the Other End. 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

The brilliance of Wet Leg, that's made to moisturizer album on 91.7 KXT. Lord Huron, meet me in the woods from Strange Trails. Jenny with you in for Law today. 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

A guy we've all fallen in love with the past couple of years, Jesse Wells. His latest one should come out tonight on KXT. Pretenders, Middle of the Road, and Temples, Jetstream Heart. 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Contest goes through next Wednesday at midnight. I have early 70s Rolling Stones coming up, but first, Spoon. It's Chateau Blues on 91.7 KXT.

0: From Exile on Main Street, Rolling Stones, Happy on 91.7 KXT, Spoon, their single from last year, Chateau Blues, one of their singles from last year. 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

Homegrown music from Dallas Tripping Daisy, Sonic Bloom on 91.7 KXT. We heard Guster before that. And Us Three, that is new music from their album Snap, Crackle, and Bop. And from her new album, Middle of Nowhere, yet another great track, Kacey Musgraves, Mexico Honey, 91.7 KXT.

Back with a new album, Ride Lonesome. There's the title track from it on 91.7 KXT. Lola Young, Messy, and Casey Musgraves from Middle of Nowhere. Her first of two Dallas shows sold out October 11th. Tickets still available for that. And funding for KXT comes from listeners and from the Eisman Center, presenting Neon Nostalgic 80s Music Television on October 17th at 8 p.m., reliving the golden age of MTV, hosted by original MTV VJs. 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

91.7 KXT, Last Dinner Party from last year, Count the Ways. And if you love their new single, Big Dog, that is coming up a little later on 91.7 KXT. Meantime, The War and Treaty from the story of Michael and Tanya, their new album, Michael and Tanya Trotter, the husband-wife team, coming to the Kessler November 1st. Here's You Can't Hurt Me Anymore. It's new on 91.7 KXT.

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Iron and Wine in Your Ocean on 91.7 KXT, Los Lobos, Kiko and the Lavender Moon, and The War and Treaty, new music, You Can't Hurt Me Anymore. This is new, and if you were at the KXT public music meeting last week, you got a sneak preview of Menahan Street Band. A KXT listener in the crowd said it made them feel like they were in a Quentin Tarantino jazz lounge. So see how it makes you feel here. 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

0: 91.7 KXT, the great Mavis Staples from Sad and Beautiful World, that's Human Mind. 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

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It's Homegrown Bites. Happy Wednesday. I'm Jenny in for Law today. And Primo Danger, a high energy band out of Dallas, kicks things off with a track from their album, A Wasting Life and Quasi Healing. 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

The four-piece punk band out of Fort Worth, Heavy Petal, on Homegrown Bites today. 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It's James Hunter Six from Off the Fence, Gunshy, on 91.7 KXT.

the album Electric Love. Who's That? Brother Wallace on 91.7 KXT. Galactic with Macy Gray, Into the Deep. Before that, and James Hunter 6 from Off the Fence, that's Gunshy. And our homegrown artist of the week this week is Lou Charles of Fort Worth. Lou is a rapper with Southern Swagger, and his live KXT session goes up tomorrow at kxt.org/live. Our homegrown artist of the week is also featured on our sister station, 90.1 KERA News, North Texas Now, just after 9:30 on Friday morning. This is Hermanos Gutierrez, their latest, As Beautiful As Ever, Canto Andino on KXT.

0: Never met a Curtis Harding song I didn't like. That's Need Your Love on 91.7 KXT. We heard Ultravox, Vienna before that, and Hermanos Gutierrez with Canto and Dino. 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He has a day named for him in Austin every February. 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

Wallflowers from Bringing Down the Horse. That's 6th Avenue Heartache on 91.7 KXT and Texas' own Shaky Graves. When the Love is New. I have music from Led Zeppelin 2 coming up, but first King Tough from Moo, Twisted on a Train on KXT.

Courtney Barnett, Sight Unseen, from her Creature of Habit album and featuring Katie Crutchfield on harmony vocals. 91.7 KXT, Led Zeppelin, Ramble On, from Led Zeppelin 2 and King Tough Twisted on a Train. 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Little Sims graces us with her talent October 16th, a sold-out show at Dickies Arena. 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

And the band Jam, that's Entertainment, starting the 1 o'clock hour. I'm Jenny in for Law. This is Black Keys, but of course, covering Earl Hooker, You Got to Lose, from Peaches on 91.7 KXT.

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One of my favorite songs from last year, Wolf Alice, White Horses, the Clearing album on 91.7 KXT. The Replacements, Here Comes a Regular, and Black Keys, You Got to Lose. And how about this, Death Cab for Cutie coming to Bomb Factory. The date is March 24th. Supporting their new album, I Built You a Tower. Another great track from it here, Stone Over Water on 91.7 KXT.

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0: Leon Bridges, Happiness Anytime, that new album, Talk It Over on 91.7 KXT. Ramones, do you remember Rock and Roll Radio and Death Cab for Cutie, Stone Over Water? Coming to town March 24th. 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

Stevie Wonder, I Was Made to Love Her on 91.7 KXT. And Stevie, the other day, gave us, I guess, an early Christmas gift. He released four previously unheard tracks from the Songs in the Key of Life sessions from 1976, as he's about to embark upon a tour where he plays the entire album. Wow. Danger Mouse and Black Thought starting the hour with Up. I'm Jenny in for Law. It's U2 on 91.7 KXT.

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Planet Claire, B-52s, and U2 is starting that KXT music set. And the next Till Midnight at the Nasher is October 16th, featuring psychedelic southern rock from Kaftan and blues rock from Danny Joseph. The night wraps up with a screening of Practical Magic on the Nasher lawn. 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Here's Caroline Rose, new track Calm from her new album on KXT.

0: Wednesday, coming to Bomb Factory, November 13th. Townies there from their Bleeds album on 91.7 KXT. Velvet Underground, I'm Waiting for the Man, and Caroline Rose from her new album, Gentling the Horse at the Walt Whitman Mall. That's Calm. 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

Lavender Lemonade, Cure for Paranoia, whom we present November 28th at the Echo Lounge and Music Hall in Dallas, celebrating their victory as NPR's Tiny Desk Concert winner. 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We heard Weezer before that and Lucy Dacus, Planting Tomatoes. Today's high temperature is 15 degrees higher than what we expect this weekend. Amazing. And welcome. 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

Avett Brothers, I and Love and You on 91.7 KXT. Interpol, The Mirror Weighs a Ton album, that's See Out Loud. 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I'm Jenny Q, in for Law Bell. Law is back tomorrow. This is Afghan Wigs, November 20th, Granada Theater. 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

Brandi Carlile, What Can I Say on 91.7 KXT and Lord Huron's Watch Me Go. Good afternoon. I'm Leslie James. I'll be hosting the Next Till Midnight at the Nasher Show October 16th with psychedelic southern rock from Crafton, followed by blues rock from Danny Joseph. And you can get your Nicole Kidman fix with a screening of Practical Magic. 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Time for one of my favorite songs of the year so far, maybe yours too. Here's Arctic Monkeys, Opening Night on KXT.

91.7 KXT, Suki Waterhouse, back in love as we gear up for her show next week at the Southside Ballroom. Beastie Boys with a great afternoon pick-me-up, No Sleep Till Brooklyn, and Arctic Monkeys opening night. That's off the Mercury Prize-nominated charity album, Help Too. The Mercury Prize is very prestigious, my friend. It's awarded annually to the best UK or Irish album of the year. This War on Drugs track was a smash hit at last week's public music meeting, and now it's on the playlist. If you missed the meeting, no worries. There'll be another one in November. 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

0: The Cure, a fragile thing on commercial-free KXT. Before that, David Bowie's I Am a DJ, I Am What I Play. And the new standalone single from The War on Drugs, Who's That? 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

One of my favorite new singer-songwriters, Alex Amen, California Blues on KXT. He's been getting a lot of John Denver comparisons. The Texas-born artist wrote California Blues well before he moved to Southern California. It's a song that expressed the things he felt living there years later. The balance between excitement and isolation one can face when they chase their dreams out west. Maybe Alex is cooking up an East Coast gem since he now lives in Brooklyn. Hey, speaking of new music, get your fix every Monday night at 7 on What's New as Jackson shares an hour's worth of fresh new tunes. Grantley Buffalo's Truly Truly and Dallas native Elise Jewell, Fine By Me. Time for a sneak preview of Kings of Leon's new album coming out in November. Here's My Whole World on 91.7 KXT.

Albert King, Born Under a Bad Sign on 91.7 KXT. Before that, Kings of Leon, My Whole World. That will be off their first self-produced album, Oh My Beloved, coming out in November. Funding for KXT comes from listeners like you and from the Cottonwood Art Festival presenting Tony Pirana, fall featured artist, and his approach to storytelling, cultural heritage, and commitment to community through the arts. Tony and the other artists will be at Cottonwood Art Festival in Richardson on October 3rd and 4th. 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Now on display, Russell's Retreat explores works made by the cowboy artist during his summers at Glacier National Park in Montana. The Killers frontman Brandon Flowers has gone country on his first solo album in over a decade. Here's the first taste, Plans on KXT.

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She asked me why. I just went on and told her. She asked me why. I just went on and told her. She asked me why. I just went on and told her. She asked me why. I just went on and told her.

She asked me why. I just went on tour. She asked me why. I just went on tour.

R.L. Burnside, It's Bad You Know on 91.7 KXT. And the latest from Sturgill Simpson's alter ego, Johnny Blue Skies in the Dark Clouds, Situation. Good afternoon, I'm Leslie James. It's time for the Homegrown Artist of the Week, powered by Tommy Terrific's Car Wash in Plano. Fort Worth native Lou Charles has been making his mark at the forefront of the city's hip-hop scene for several years. He was the first artist to perform on Tulip Stage back in 2020 and returned years later to help them celebrate their five-year anniversary. Lou came in for a live session last week. You can check out the performance and his chat with La Belle at KXT.org. This new one is an uplifting celebration of life. Here's a live today on 91.7 KXT.

Christone Kingfish Ingram, Voodoo Charm on commercial free KXT, Band of Horses, The Funeral, and the homegrown artist of the week, Fort Worth native Lou Charles, alive today. Join Jackson tomorrow night just after 8 as he shares another track from the homegrown hero. The latest from Gorillaz now featuring Argentine producer Bizarrap, American singer-songwriter Kara Jackson, and sitar player Anushka Shankar. Orange County on KXT.

0: UK trio Jungle, Keep Moving on 91.7 KXT. I often sing that one to my puppy Lane while we're out on the KD trail. Keep moving, Elaine. The Eurythmics, Sweet Dreams, and off Gorilla's new album, The Mountain, Orange County. 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Stick around for one of the first country artists to cross over into pop music, but has yet to be inducted into the Rock and Roll Hall of Fame. 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
1: 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The show explores mystery, isolation, tension, and the darker aspects of the American experience through a modern lens. Don't miss the opening reception of New American Gothic on Saturday.
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John Batiste, Big Money on 91.7 KXT. Before that, Patsy Cline's crossover country hit, Walking After Midnight. Her Rock and Roll Hall of Fame induction is long overdue, my friend. Don't forget, rock and roll is a loose term for popular music. Patsy has been eligible since 1982, but not one nomination. Johnny Cash, Chet Atkins, and Hank Williams have been inducted, but the Rock Hall hasn't really had a history recognizing traditional country until recently with Dolly Parton's induction in 2022 and Willie Nelson in 2023. And Weird Nightmare in the mix with Might See You There. That is the fairly new project from Mets singer and guitarist Alex Edkins. Speaking of new music, get a bunch of it every Monday night at 7 on What's New as my friend Jackson shares an hour's worth of fresh new tunes. UK singer-songwriter Miles Kane and his latest now, Sunlight in the Shadows on 91.7 KXT.

That is new from Devin Gilfillian, Black Dog Rabbit Hole on 91.7 KXT. I'll tell you what, Devin is one of the nicest musicians you will ever meet. He's got an incredible smile, too. And we'll headline the Kessler October 17th. It's part of the KXT Present series. Bob Marley's Redemption Song and the latest from Miles Kane, produced by Dan Auerbach, Sunlight in the Shadows. Funding for KXT comes from you and from DART. 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

91.7 KXT. Sure, Elvis made that song famous, but the original version of Hound Dog by Big Mama Thornton was a hit too. You know, her version sold over 500,000 copies and spent 14 weeks on the R&B charts, including 7 at number 1. And XTC kicked off the hour with Dear God. Happy Wednesday. I'm Leslie James. Coming up right around 5:50, we will head across the pond for the UK track of the day. Hang out as we head to Manchester, England for James with a deep cut from an album that is 33 years old. But first, some sweet soul out of San Diego from the Sacred Souls. Any Old Fool, It's New on KXT.

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Royal Otis Moody on 91.7 KXT. Before that, Steve Lacy's smash hit, Bad Habit. 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And the latest from The Sacred Souls, Any Old Fool. 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

0: featuring her boy genius bandmates Julian Baker and Lucy Dacus. That is Phoebe Bridgers, Lost Boys on 91.7 KXT, The Clash, Janie Jones, and a sneak preview of Fontaine's D.C.'s new album, Marianne. 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

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Jesse Wells' new one, Won't You Come Out Tonight? And Dallas native Charlie Crockett, Jamestown Ferry. Hey, if you're a North Texas artist, we would love to hear what you've been working on. 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Off Bridget Calls Me Baby's new album, Irreversible. Here's I Can Take the Sun Out of the Sky on KXT.

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1: That is new from Zach Bryan, Plastic Cigarette on 91.7 KXT. Yeah, yeah, yes, Gold Lion. The New York rock band Surprise released a live album earlier this month. Hidden in Pieces live at the Royal Albert Hall in London features 13 tracks and was recorded during their 2025 tour. And the latest from Bridget Calls Me Baby, I Can Take the Sun Out of the Sky. 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Time to head across the pond for the UK track of the day. Off to Manchester, England, we go for James. Oh, their classic, Late is 33. You feeling old? Oh, come on, come on. Age is just a number. Oh, boy, I was obsessed with the album in the mid-90s. The sound was a bit of a departure from their previous stuff. It was more stripped down and was inspired by their experience touring with Neil Young. From the Brian Eno-produced release, here's a deep cut, 5-0 on 91.7 KXT.

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Irma Thomas, Time Is On My Side on commercial-free KXT. And beloved Louisville band, My Morning Jacket, Time Waited. Good evening, I'm Leslie James, and I am hosting the Next Till Midnight at the Nasher Show Friday, October 16th, with psychedelic southern rock from Crafton, followed by blues rock from Danny Joseph. And you can get your Nicole Kidman fix with a screening of Practical Magic. 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This Liberian singer-songwriter has been buzzing big time as of late. Here's Monrovia, Heavy Foot on KXT.

That is new from Us Three, Cool Cat on KXT, a Pretenders classic, Talk of the Town. Speaking of a classic, join Benji for the vinyl pick of the day, featuring a new or classic cut from an LP with all the hisses and pops, weekday mornings right at 7. Tomorrow, he will share a little something from Buddy and Julie Miller with Patty Griffin. Paul Shalda grew up in Staten Island, now lives in DFW. He's probably best known for his work with Charles Bradley, as well as Paul in the Tall Trees, Los Los, and the Shaladas. And last year stepped out on his own to release his debut album. Let's enjoy Paul's new standalone single, Between Two Cities, on KXT.

0: Father John Misty's latest, The Old Law, on 91.7 KXT. He released a brand new single yesterday, and I have a feeling it will pop up on What's New Monday night at 7. Join Jackson for an hour's worth of fresh new tunes. Stevie Wonder's Living for the City, and out of Dallas, Paul Shalda's new standalone single, Between Two Cities. 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I'll give you a hint. 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

St. Vincent Flea on 91.7 KXT. Iggy Pop's only top 40 hit to date. The sweet duet with the B-52's Kate Pearson, Candy. Guess who Iggy originally offered it to? Chrissy Hynde from The Pretenders. Yeah, he sent it to her, handwritten and everything, but nothing ever came of it. I really like Kate and Iggy together. It's an unforgettable duet. And Beck's new heartbreaker, Ride Lonesome. I gave this new standalone single from The Last Dinner Party love for the first time during 3 on repeat. Join me every Monday afternoon at 3 for 3 hot new picks. Here's Big Dog on KXT.

The late, great Bill Withers, Grandma's Hands on 91.7 KXT. Allison Russell, stay right here. And the last dinner party's new standalone single, Big Dog. Funding for KXT comes from you and from the Cottonwood Art Festival, presenting Tony Pirana, fall featured artist, and his approach to storytelling, cultural heritage, and commitment to community through the arts. Tony and the other artists will be at Cottonwood Art Festival in Richardson on October 3rd and 4th. I'm Leslie James. I'm out. Thank you for listening. Jackson's making his way into the studio. Hang out as he takes you under the covers at 9, and he'll share a little something from his record collection just after 10 on It Came From the Crate. I'm going to leave you with Sam Beam, better known as Iron and Wine, and his latest, In Your Ocean, on 91.7 KXT.